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0: people's best. Who then better is nothing for that person? I repeat, I say he who knows best. Good and better is nothing for that particular person. This is how you are going to welcome you one more time. It's Silver 98.3. It's all about holidays. Balaka the Sala. For the Muslims.
1: Mammy one piece. Okay.
0: Chobia, Mobia, you Mobia, eat Mubarak. Yeah. So about super dry, silver super dry. Comes on your way between the hour of 2:30. Sorry, 3 o'clock. 4:30. And now we holiday day. Now we for feed day. We need a trim word. And to Papa Yanko. I find out who is here. A church of Bibia. Yes, Eva FM at TFY at Tija. Bibia, why you go out to Kawuti and you're more here and you move with me. Eddie and you're poor and you're more dead and you're more aware of who I call. The GG will be at Tatasa. The only gentleman from the Carrickson. The man with the digital finger. Let me tell you my ear or hint about Kwabin Abedi. 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
1: shuda shuda
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1: Thank you very much.
0: Baby, I walk out, say, papa, pa, dear.
1: Why, yeah,
0: just so video the pa. And I said, the papa be chewa. I said, I knew who's that. What you have here?
1: Papa,
0: so when you kaka papa be demo.
1: I shall report something.
0: The motor so the baby chewa away. Yeah, the chianka.
1: I'm
0: a big one. I'm a big one. I'm a big one. I'm a big one. I'm a big one. I'm a big one. I'm a big one. I'm a big one. I'm a big one. I'm a big one. I'm a big one. I'm a big one. I'm a big one. I'm a big one. I'm a big one. I'm a big one. I'm a big one. I'm a big one. I'm a big one. I'm a big one. I'm a big one. I'm a big one. I'm a big one. I'm a big one. I'm a big one. I'm a big one. I'm a big one. I'm a big one. I'm a big one. I'm a big one. I'm a big one. I'm a big one. I'm a big one. I'm a big one. I'm a big one. I'm a big one. I'm a big one. I'm a big one. I'm a big one. I'm a big one. I'm a big one. I'm a big one. I'm a big one. I'm a big one. I'm a big one. I'm a big one. I'm a big one. I'm a big one. I'm a big one. I'm a big one. I'm a big one. I'm a big one. I'm a big one. I'm

Yeah. And I'm gonna be sad.

no put to cast out a crap. The Anna my chicken so I shall not be answer aqua cover. It happens to be 27th of May 2026. Yeah, yeah, oh my God. Can we say Tijan Casa? 98.3. Yeah, oh my God. For MC, how to move Sam Ranty and if what you may want. Junior Miami is in the building. I've forgotten you. Young AKA Junior. That's who I am. I bet Queno. 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

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Or we live to eat? 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Yeah, we eat to live. 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

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I'll be a taxi driver, and I say, what you trot from? And I say, what you will cut the evening. Yeah. I said, what's the media between you? I draw a Jane, they call me in your

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I'm a professional. I'm a professional. I'm a professional. I'm a professional. I'm a professional. I'm a professional. I'm a professional. I'm a professional. I'm a professional. I'm a professional. I'm a professional. I'm a professional. I'm a professional. I'm a professional. I'm a professional. I'm a professional. I'm a professional. I'm a professional. I'm a professional. I'm a professional. I'm a professional. I'm a professional. I'm a professional. I'm a professional. I'm a professional. I'm a professional. I'm a professional. I'm a professional. I'm a professional. I'm a professional. I'm a professional. I'm a professional. I'm a professional. I'm a professional. I'm a professional. I'm a professional. I'm a professional. I'm a professional. I'm a professional. I'm a professional. I'm a professional. I'm a professional. I'm a professional. I'm a professional. I'm a professional. I'm a professional. I'm a professional. I'm a professional. I'm a professional. I'm a professional. I'm a professional. I'm a professional. I'm a professional.

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Emilia Buadu, I will be out see you here live inside Moshi Zongo. 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
1: Namika.
0: Azusa Awa. 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
1: Na Yesu dia enda.
0: Baba Roma.
1: And if I
0: like Silver TV GA.
1: Shua.
0: Azusa Awa.
1: My praise Jehovah.
0: Sanso and a year YouTube. And
1: in you.
0: Silver Media.
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0: A radio, yes, we have your power. My goodness, Azusa Hour. My God, Daddy, what I remember, maybe if you didn't know, maybe it's been any first time I will be. Because of say Akoye holiday, you know. So if you say na a case Azusa kwa Azusa media.
2: Okay, you move be Akwa ba Azusa awa. Also for an as a day na so a case Azusa awa. You say about 100 years ago. Very maybe a friend William J. Seymour, U.S. Okay. Now go point the Adumbi Suma, U.S. Los Angeles. It used to be Azusa Street by then. Apart from Pentecost, the Pentecost you know, is see your Bible. I know the Bible is see I can. See, you know that the ministry of the Bible, I mean, it is a community be shall see for us. I'm a Ashanti.
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2: Now, who says, I mean, the Bible is see America, if you tell me, you're seeing the Kaniana, the Uncle. And it shall say, Kumasi, and then he is and the international ministry. Oh, yeah, one hour. Wow. Tieno, I saw former Presby, Methodist, American, Roman. I saw my committee, cancer from Abu. And then I,
0: wow. And only Azusa.
2: Azusa. It's US 100 years ago. Now, it be necessary, Ghana.
0: My God.
2: Because the whole world, Ghana, and country. And I say, we are see, yes, yeah, Ghana, and we are see.
0: What I go back, what say the whole world, Ghana
2: is in the center of the whole world.
0: And I say, if you are so super saya,
2: Saya, a gusu, say, so a gusu, Ghana and Tina, if you are so,
0: Papa, didn't
2: you? Oh, say, so what the light, what the light, bold, or say, turn fall apart, and the center of the world. Now go on, the team of Papa, or maybe a similar, over Ghana is over.
0: Really?
2: Yes. So who are Ghana? No problem. Send them on one.
0: Hey, Papa.
2: Oh, yes.
0: Mystery.
2: The whole world. Ghana and Kwanu Maya. National anthem. God be there. National prayer. God be there. So Ghana is the Alpha and Omega. God is the Alpha and Omega of Ghana.
0: Wow.
2: Ghana will be you are born a leader by fact and by truth. This is why some people here. Let's go do show me why you leader over yourself. The first vocal school, your class captain, your leader of the classroom, your session leader for sure, compound overseer for sure, your SP. The answer will be Mramme here, MP, yeah,
0: wow.
2: What about that? Wow. First, power must be able to really never go to press honey training. As an eagle say, go training. It will be a train, Ghana. And then, yeah, we have been in the interior.
0: Wow.
2: This is Ghana.

0: eyes no obi bia wo ye natural man no enu kwa nani si so nani ma ne honhom so but so wani ma honhom so na wo ten desires no so a wo te sa aboa pepepe because akoko bi sorry ye wadidi also sorry ye 3 square meals wadi ka kum 2 aka wana wo betwa kura wa horo won sa wo ba betwa aha father wa wo ba be di uwi a ogo akoda akoko no so be de ogo akoda but what you say aha wo wa won ta fo oba proko to won ta fo say 1620 there's a one crack woman it is say we need ya dia any amu adwuma na it is say 10 desires no be a natural man and no one over 98.2 the natural man seek only to satisfy the desires in him but not in the way of God so be a natural man a come baba so did no be did dia nes all fun yangopon akwan so go yangopon akwan because they go yangopon cha ka jisa ko jodum fe and the menidi na me 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It will be a natural man on one timi sa. Say, hey, first and says to says, they be beside every timi o, on one timi. Obu awa, on timi tenasi 1 week, kura abro anu abana, and so ngware, nes on timi. Natural man, ome juma no nobi. And to anu no, o si, o no ne 10 desires in kwa ne niye dey, e waso. But on fa yangu pa akwa anso.
1: So, acho, tu bo jamaya, no way of some idea, and I say, natural man, Madrid.
0: Opa, be a natural man, Cassa, Conu Mojama. Ah, natural man, no, on funny that you. Oh, Mojama, or Baton the Boware, one for Yango Park. About what I say,
1: yes.
0: And to a boa, why a natural and more funny say, Moa, or no near Jumon to suit that. So, but there be a no John Society. Ebi a o John Buddhist and Hindu ni ha hum no no ha ba so obey papa so ya do ye ni ade so enti natural man
1: sa hum na ode ni mama se ni obun samu
0: eh obun samu hum obun samu hum no
1: obun enti mini zo so no obun
0: 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Hunam no man awoche. James 1:13-15.
1: James 1:13-15.
0: Yanko.
1: Let no man say when he is tempted, I am tempted of God.
0: Wasimu being kase, say your son is sha, onyango po na asona he.
1: For God cannot be tempted with evil.
0: Na onyango po being for boni ni the end tempted no.
1: Neither tempted he any man.
0: No onyango po so end so be anche.
1: But every man is tempted when he is drawn away of his own lust and enticed. Then, when lust have conceived, it brings forth sin. And sin, when it is finished, bringeth forth death.
0: And so, since you have been shown to be a seer, say, you have been to be a seer, say, you have been to be a seer, no, no,

0: Yakupon, a dubia,
1: James made it.
0: Sound engineer for Papa.
1: I

Faith Church, Church, Church, Church, Church, Church, Church, Church, Church, Church, Church, Church, Church, Church, Church, Church, Church, Church, Church, Church, Church, Church, Church, Church, Church, Church, Church, Church, Church, Church, Church, Church, Church, Church, Church, Church, Church, Church, Church, Church, Church, Church, Church, Church, Church, Church, Church, Church, Church, Church, Church, Church, Church, Church, Church, Church, Church, Church, Church, Church, Church, Church, Church, Church, Church, Church, Church, Church, Church, Church, Church, Church, Church, Church, Church, Church, Church, Church, Church, Church, Church, Church, Church, Church, Church, Church, Church, Church, Church, Church, Church, Church, Church, Church, Church, Church, Church, Church, Church, 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

Evangelist, Daniel Babbage, or any team, Eddie Everday, as some air prayer.

Friend, why?

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Any power will be in the chair. You be a yashi, you can see a power, a brain. Muslim for Benashi, baby, for so in the show, as a woman Christ for the other, for so much of their mother.

0555 8676 27 0555 8676 27 0555 8676 27 0555 8676 27 0555 8676 27 0555 8676 27 0555 8676 27 0555 8676 27 0555 8676 27 0555 8676 27 0555 8676 27 0555 8676 27 0555 8676 27 0555 8676 27 0555 8676 27 0555 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27 0555 8676 27 0555 8676 27 0555 8676 27 0555 8676 27 0555 8676 27 0555 8676 27 0555 8676 27 0555 8676 27 0555 8676 27 0555 8676 27 0555 8676 27 0555 8676 27 0555 8676 27 0555 8676 27 0555 8676 27 0555 8676 27 0555

0: he's a crowd. Papa in chair forever. Yeah, papa, keep a jaddy in here and ask for home. Daddy, you're ready for point shop. Mamma, call Evangelist in chain. Evangelist.
1: Gunash.
0: Umar Papa.
1: Yeah, Jamina.
0: Now, if you have a call here.
1: Papa, the other man, what do you want?
0: You're there, ready, I see. We did this here, Chapter Branch, as a full beer here.
1: And I didn't go point here and not be beer bottle, papa.
0: I'm going to go to the house.
1: Ada otun fu ase enen so yeda awurade yankopon ayo yena awurade ase se oyɛ na na do yɔda
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2: Amen.
1: 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Ada Radias Binash, and then so Radin Asadi Abbebim. Now, no crew whom they said Radinka, a waff walk man on my wine. At time, no moment, dear Seminia, time in Vika, Hong Krank, a bab one, papa. Because once a week in the cream, a yana, a mua, yana mua,
2: what?
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2: amen
1: Voice I would say a evangelist Daniel Bambi Diako. A patcho asafono a True Faith Church International. True Faith Church International. Atunsu Chapatre Branch. Chapatre Branch NRT and King. Though quite be a bow in chain, the young upon Masem Ebrel. Now, a radio assem winner, a yana to me woman, a yen sentinema would be our JD. Now, answer an amen for or tune for young upon your name, Samun Chianchia. A team. 1 Corinthians 16:21. Ephesians 1:2. Nini na yen chia and 27th Bedema a tier for you my Bible kasa.
2: 1 Corinthians 16:21.
1: My Bible kasa.
2: Same Paul.
1: Eti Paul Ekoka Yamisamu Corinthiano and Chia or the Chium Tiene. Evangelism Baby Diak many me Timmy. Yabepio was silver 98.3.
2: No question.
1: A year 27th May 2026.
2: Yes.
1: No quadrant.
2: Men
1: so evangelist Daniel Babidi.
2: I mean someone chieni.
1: Someone chia with several tier for you any.
2: Sa obim pe already Yesu Christo asama.
1: Paul says obim pe already Yesu asama.
2: Only
1: it is a poor shiana or chia says obim pe Yesu asama. Now what do you say do you
2: quasem?
1: Because do you swa? The air card you actually bet me crab as any panny for
2: yes.
1: And I say Nipa, what should be because he
2: pa
1: Nipa be a war or yaw and ask him for my name and Edison Chianeding.
2: No question,
1: it is purpose or chances will be pay Jesus Christ as someone.
2: Yes,
1: who problem is that who will be honest and what to say Kenya me as him. Let's say yes, who cussan quam dia. Yeshua amazia yango po nam ne sobo so ni asase no.
2: Yes.
1: Ah wo tumi oyen sanjane no. 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
2: Me kwasem.
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2: Me kwasem.
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2: Okay.
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2: Debi.
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3: yes
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3: John 9
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3: ya chirim
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1: ifi se e de bi ba ni pe bi wo kwa sa so ase a obi entime nyema dwuma
3: yes
1: there's a main reason tie we said the bia no
3: aha
1: se ukwa na nya twie nko ade e beke nyamesem
3: pa
1: na wo so se wonso tie bi na ye den ofa
3: yes
1: amen
3: amen
1: e koma me ni wudi ni e very simple nyamesom no
3: okay
1: there are so many instances a bit my obstacles. There are so many things about my hindrance to your salvation. And you man doors.
3: Okay.
1: Driving now, we say we are driving school. And I say umpo, we pay driver we check our car ni chino. And ya old driver careless and we call cause the accident.
3: Okay.
1: I told that we be driving very nicely, very carefully. But we be about my careless. And we would die.
3: Yes.
1: Amen.
3: Amen.
1: So now we are sumu netiye.
3: Okay.
1: We about my wife we say we sumu nyango ponye. But so we be abra boso amana. We be abra bobo ni about my son. We are abra wapa.
3: Ah. Pa.
1: Be around to Yangupon Esum Weasse. Luke chapter number 24, verse number 45. Matthew chapter number 10, verse number 17. Tiye, sir, ye can't radio so much rawa. Now we're serious, no offer be. Found someone ya goody. Oh, Yamia Semu. Because a radio Yangupon Assembly down. The battle, what program will be a kama. Somewhere. To me, was some of the young century,
3: Papa.
1: So I see a dean, Uncle Possum, see you. You do, Radio said you see young camera.
3: Debut. I
1: said, I am upon now some nine fine judgments in the Yabereno.
3: Okay.
1: Same name, some of your police in you know. Made in Uncle Possum, you know, with police at Menemoa and Catman for Matom.
3: Oh.
1: Tiancomani,
3: it's
1: you. Nippon Rosso, also Janino.
3: Yes,
1: sir. Oh, dear Radio Samso, I hear so judgment on Kurimoa and can any problem be. The others also a driver, Nino.
3: Yes.
1: Senka, a boy, as I said, what the price be at Giano, or any metino, Senka, or any sunk any problem be
3: at.
1: And I don't know so better one is who didn't call another 21 kidney problem.
3: Okay.
1: But the radius where I am fine, you're mentioning my heading.
3: Yep.
1: Nobody didn't come me. He's a quite sorry. Now the work was Shelipemu. Nothing nipple be true. Nipple disappoint so Uncle Boy and Uncle Ponce of war.
3: Yes.
1: Come on, I'm a so war. Who are you? The boy who painted.
3: Okay.
1: We condemn entire church. Be said. I saw it in Nanya.
3: Pa.
1: But you can't see me. You. Yem fan said True Faith Church International.
3: Why
1: did you go quiet? Quiet. Yem. Yeah. Imagine guess it. Yem fan said your population. Eh. 30,000.
3: Yem fan
1: said. Not 30,000. You know. Say the boy who formed. The boy who formed.
3: Yes.
1: Oh, I saw it. Now we just be boy. Jiri. Jiri. Dimbone. Say. Jidi asore ne nye bezo ni pomie nu bia bra bobo ni bia ombo ya hu ya enye ntia e pa chronology ko efa
3: emfa o
1: 30,000 minus 2 benya sai e ti se wo wo nti nyame ase a wo benya problem
2: no kwasem
3: mba
1: me bi mi wo mu ne na wo ye ni fere woni pa o eh amen
3: amen
1: Luke o sai Luke chapter 24 no verse number 45
3: Luke chapter 24 verse number 45
1: abon kasa
3: and will be a wagon.
1: And then on the 27th May, already I'm going to go to Assembly to Macuma. So I'm going to be in the pageant.
3: Yes, now I want to train someone.
1: I say, enter a train someone.
3: I say,
1: the Bible, no dear. Last week, I'm going to be a bit to be a kind.
3: Yes,
1: the moon to the moon. Saka, Daniel chapter 11, verse 33. Oh, we have a come at you.
3: Okay,
1: sir. When you'll be a bit so I see you, I'm going to see you. Open your problem.
3: Okay,
1: can you create it? Say, I was saying we are the flow, we are the sum. We are not in the normal times.
3: Okay.
1: Mm.
3: Okay.
1: Show our brother Bonnie.
3: Yes.
1: 98.3 FM. Finance, a quabby, and you're being man, when you are be extra careful.
3: Okay.
1: Be vigilant.
3: Ha. Yes.
1: Pratchy a pie, sedate.
3: Hey,
1: Pratchy,
2: you're
1: modelizing. I say, yes, a courtship.
2: Courtship.
1: At least you can't just go out and marry a girl. You need to steady her.
3: Yes.
1: Let's watch it.
2: Steady.
3: Steady. Steady.
1: Steady. Steady. Steady. 15 years. Wow.
3: Hey. Steady. You steady. No. You.
1: Radam.
3: Amen.
1: Adi adjini nyansani nim diene wa.
3: She.
1: Yada no le tuchu nyami asamu.
3: She.
1: Baso radi asamu. Ani ani da ibi da biu.
3: Ani.
1: Biya wajumu ne. No wati radi asamasi.
3: Okay.
1: True Faith Church International ne. Evangelist John Bible di akume. Kau radi asamu ya chero.
3: Yes.
1: Say you ni fre.
3: You ni dao.
1: Maybe you are the best thing I met my answer maker.
3: Yes.
1: I was all fan so.
3: Mm-hmm.
1: But I mean to mean chair bands who say then
3: that
1: no moment one fan so I died to bring your problem. And a man can so I mean can who problem. Amen.
3: Amen.
1: You know we didn't go in the power, yes, you can't say back.
3: Yes.
1: Now the quotations when you hear anyone who say, or someone who won't hear
3: the
1: Daniel 11:33, my Bible, Cassa.
3: Daniel 11:33.
1: What should I say?
3: Now, Omanumu.
1: Omanumu.
3: Why won't you deno?
1: We are see him.
3: Yes,
1: I'm going to go and go and say, Winty, I send him the Amaya.
3: Now, when him deno,
1: I am him deno.
3: A woman probably
1: never want us out to a beer or cross, sorry, my Bible, no kind of yen.
3: Yes.
1: When the woman,
3: yes. Yes.
1: To be a sofo, Baba Bonanga Zanimundi and Wayade,
3: Oni Ha Abono
1: Oni
3: Oni.
1: You go on one Gazamuno,
3: mhm,
1: young Freno, on one a Freno. Shall I say the irons of this cow, Mayan I am pet, a solibin
3: time,
1: and on why I am Freno,
3: a Freno.
1: Is any person? When I tell now the Bible two or two are, now you are quiet, majority say, Metan Kassam is to say after a Bible, can say any say and Kababua. Rappers are
2: Jesus yeno Jesus
1: Radamoy.
3: Amen.
1: Yesu eka kasa bi Matthew chapter number 10 verse number 17.
2: Matthew chapter number 10 verse number 17.
1: Baba mon kasa
2: na monhwe mo yiye nipa ho.
1: Nti ene nkoma mi ni wudi ni se hwe yiye wode ho.
3: Nipa.
2: Ayin.
1: Be pa cho se hwe yiye wode ho.
3: Nipa ho.
1: To pese nya me suma wusu minas. 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Be extra careful.
2: E wo nipa.
1: Do so a no mo ti aso dem se. Titiro wo en so rema.
3: Ha.
1: Obu wa se na Christianity na de divisions banner. Okay, Nyamia some was say, preach me send it to the moon. But cho Nyamia say, Annie and the crown in the crew.
3: Yes,
1: they also say, I can decide. I also say, catch it up. Be extra careful.
3: To be being canons,
1: so for be.
3: Yes,
1: but on the air, the president of Manu.
3: I
1: had the bishop pastor crown in the middle of my dress. You got to
3: know, yes,
1: cut kids be called to the king be a do. Prophet has been called to a year evangelist be a do. I saw him.
3: See,
1: turn on the phone. Some year would be. Yes, Nekasan,
2: and Simon, who ye, Nippon?
1: Yes, who ye, what ye,
3: Nippon?
1: But you're not pointing you.
2: I know,
3: oh,
1: come on you.
3: Oh,
1: now yes, Unima Ponte,
3: Unimno,
1: and Unim Nippa.
3: I
1: know, yes, who ye, Unipa,
2: the person,
1: the pound,
2: the person.
1: Come on, me, nobody, you know.
3: Okay.
1: What person will never summon you, Pia? For yes, to kiss your
3: okay.
1: For yes, to sell your yastick.
3: Okay.
1: Regardless of setting the police, or see beer. Bet my mistake, eh?
3: Ah.
1: And then we are Christopher. No. Nippon is so for what Kenya Messempa. But be a bonnet, so be out to Nama Sophon or Crono, a cock about your mind. Now we did to be a business so for Crony, yes, Saint Mary and I had a madame.
3: Yes,
1: right, careful. Bra, what in our
3: face?
1: Now, so for now, no quiet side, but you're having gates in your head.
2: What's that? I know no.
1: Be extra careful. Let's show who you are when you pound.
3: Yes.
1: All angles. Show who you are when you pound. Who will be a person who do GDS anymore?
3: Mm-hmm.
1: If I tell a very good song, D4B or Bomb Pyama.
3: Yeah. An idea.
1: Then, mom, they are ordinary to suit the pastor with the swing and go upon the years.
3: You pass him.
1: The person will disappoint you anytime.
3: Yes.
1: How are they as much around
3: it? It's your power.
1: Show who you are. You do any book around the name crown and then the person can be your greatest enemy ever.
3: Oh,
1: person. Huh? The person.
3: Ah.
1: And then I
2: have
1: a copy of broken heart.
2: I'm broken
1: heart. Amen.
3: Amen. Amen.
1: The cannot answer. I know Babi so soon. The castle crying again.
2: Emma.
1: Charles Inti.
2: I'm a fam.
1: I know a driver near and then down a passenger. I'm a man.
3: Amen.
1: Amen. Today you are walking with someone who is the millicent I know this is the animal.
3: Yeah, man, fa.
1: But sir, mpanimfoɔ se ndasoɔ ne bɛma
3: pasɛm
1: so sɛ wo deɛ mekai na sɛ wotie na wotie ne sɛ bɛboa wo amen
3: amen
1: 3 John chapter number 1 verse number 11 3 John verse 11 any chapter into which mark and verse 11 direct
3: okay
1: John chapter 18 verse number 33 be extra careful
3: 3 John
1: show ye oh we nipa 3 John 1 11 what say
3: 1 verse 11
1: baba even kasa
3: adofo
1: adofo yi
3: enhwebonisio emun se papa
1: chewopona den
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3: yes
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3: kwasem emun se papa sia
1: ti enkomani ye
3: itie o
1: no and then me won pena na ide and na sofo ba kura twem pena
3: eh
1: and na sofo ni preach no dey won ka say me so me preach bi na ide adan ti na sofo preach no ko e boni no shade we na ma e ma wi ase nyina no en mo nyam dominion se pon yakopo de ma nipa no e kwedi bon sam nsa ye yade ya ye accept your mistakes
3: pa
1: yes so careful
3: amen
1: Just I don't know how you are but you justify say you are there, but now you are fought say you are there.
3: No person. The boom down for zoom.
1: Amen. No. What you are sorry, Muna. One who are born here and who are there, who are called down with your mama, no, I say, Jesus, so for the hair, so for the hair. But whatever, but you are saying, mommy, get in and warfare. I am going to make same. So for me, call me here, my feet, and I'm going to pass me, and I'm going to make man, and say, so from Bachon, go see me, no, see me, you know, sell in Swato. It is one car, say, I'm about now, dear son. It is every day, so for and I do know, I'm so for.
3: I can't find
1: him. Just so I can't do it. Just so I hear about what I said. I hear the
3: F.
1: Yes. A mistake in the Amadiatum. It's a mistake. Never repeat one. I repeat two. I told you, Makuma could 10 mistakes. You corner. Now, but you won't say transformer now. You say you did danger about say a danger of death.
3: Yes.
1: I saw me more Kunida. Or I couldn't even transformer. I don't know. Won't be that. Because. And I said, what will be that grandpa? And Emperor was saying, I feel transformer Kunipa.
3: Yes.
1: Master skeleton you cry down let's master adun me dey ube ube but adun na okwa kwa na san san yakopo asem na say punishment won unti na enye instant unti na won balloon sa but me say dey be nipa ye bia no aketua down
3: no kwa say
1: yes not careful
3: ha
1: e show we nipa ho na so for we tie me a we so tie so dan mu a the brenti we dey unia so for na maduro so
3: eh
1: te boy so for
3: oso
1: ha
3: a same way
1: Mammy, you know, I'm telling you, I saw them. But I couldn't voice it. Yeah, you didn't come program small soon. It's all time.
3: Hey,
1: I'm the Amsa grown and I'm a swing yeddy.
3: Oh, you did.
1: You've been
3: missing.
1: A goody.
3: Eh,
1: never. Do for only a default goes one year.
3: Hey,
1: so near default.
3: Professing.
1: Now, you're soon pokers at your country, sir. Say Satan to Satan.
3: The
1: Pato, a bema Satan, Indian, a bedding papa, mu anti Masata, kingdom ninja,
3: Debbie.
1: Now, all do for a Juma. Only a default swing of my own sending. Oh boy, we are the kingdom, and I say, who can be extra careful? Be what you moon now. On so out to one
3: up,
1: Papa Yankupomono.
3: Yes,
1: who did yes, Christo? I'll put it. Namasomo and Yamini Yanma Danfu. Yamma Yanko, Mamma and Papa, baby. And one castle for years, so
3: what's that?
1: What year to say, who years soon unto a woman and
3: come
1: godless?
3: Dina,
1: I'll do him.
3: Amen.
1: Let it to say. I'm following any nipa no city be what me disappoint to be bia
3: pa o ye nipa
1: yo se mo hwe hu ye
3: e wo nipa ho
1: hwe hu ye
3: nipa ho
1: kawo ade aso ma kire wo ne
3: ti o
1: mo woni ade ho
3: kwasa aba
1: nyagudi na edi ha
3: dabi
1: ate nyagudi na edi nyamesom no nyagudi
3: ha
1: nya krokro
3: kwasa se di bi ni ma fa no
1: be serious
3: pa
1: hwe ne ma bi
3: mhm
1: fa ne ma bi a Engine, I'm not the uncle, Radim.
3: There be
1: funny with me, road, funny with me, him, and Mandanin, there be any.
3: You
1: cross, short and I say, a pretty, Nas any panel. A summoner so for Necano, Vangelis Necano, a canon near Bonnie anymore. Now, our man, go ahead,
3: preach on. You are preaching good, so who preach? You are preaching good.
1: Oh, no, no, no, no, no, no, no, no, no, no,
3: no,
1: no, no, no, no, no, no, no, no, no, no, no, no, no, no, no, no, no,
3: no,
1: no, no, no, no, no, no, no, no, no, no, no, no, no, and then you have some country for you. Last week we buy, you know, because you was a shame, said Miss Uncry. To do so, I was a make up one year anymore. Can't quite hear some, maybe I told you. You have radio some questions. Baby, we will be on the near so many of us. Be extra careful, Nippon.
2: Yo,
1: shall we hear with Nippon? Yes, Necker. John 18:33.
2: John chapter number 18, verse number 33.
1: More because
2: I'm a Pilato sending a brand new. I'm not a binum.
1: John 19:19. Pilato sending, I'm not a binum.
2: I ain't a question. No afraid, yes, you say, no say.
1: Tell me, Quenya Swan,
2: no question.
1: I'm no afraid, yes, to Christo. We are Sergeant Quano.
2: I'm
1: Yasua Mazayano. Fred, yes.
2: Son, you should have won in an
1: hour. Don't say, and come over only the baby Neddy. The baby up and ask some pardon, and Neddy's uncle.
3: Yes,
1: but only with time for being a summon. Not in some corner, Kay and Kay, who was you bar and some nape.
3: You bow.
1: But only a Christian here, Nippa, Bessemich, I was away. Nippa, only the tells what them in Jessica Cowan semi natural.
2: I don't know.
1: Ah,
2: ah,
3: ah,
1: can you be out there on
3: it? You
1: and Nippa Casado,
2: Cassem,
1: Tim Kumo too much. Kasa we bere bere no enya asem ne kodi panenche so ne kodi adwuma ho komo matena si 8 hours en sem benko na boka
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1: omo benko na mudi
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1: be kwan akwan akwan be wi ase na ne kuru wasem ayeden abetum
2: ne kwasem
1: na ne ba no wasem ayeden abetum rade mo ay
3: amen
1: eti shani ba binso
2: ne kwasem
1: yesu na to afra yesu bisa no kwasem
2: so when you do for him
1: and one how you do ah one ah as some when so yade a yesu na soma fo no
3: one
1: aka and no mu di nkomo se ba me ba wi as na dey say na me ba e me a king of the Jews
2: no kwasem
1: me you do for him na me tell me pombo time no say nipa okay John chapter number 10 verse number 10 o say reforma
2: this
1: obewia
3: no ko say
1: na me a me ba dey me ba say mo nyan kwa na mo nyan no so na one o mana ma na one o mu di san komo
2: ah
1: me nyina no say na nipa picking wrongly be extra careful
2: amen
1: be extra careful so fo you any free why
3: yes
1: ha gift in the owo but for nimdie ni nyansa ni dawai den
2: can
1: we say be womb them you can die prematurely
2: ha
1: be extra careful eda be very careful
2: yo
1: evangelist,
3: yes.
1: Be our tunum, was all them.
2: Singer.
1: Oh, your organist. I did be our gift in the old.
2: Yo.
1: But, sir, why your vigilance, pa, friend, the one come be before your
2: time.
1: Come right this much, though.
2: Pa, no question.
3: Shame who you will depend.
1: When you pan, you do, no mana. Sababu bones, oh, yes,
2: moi.
1: You told me, Missumono. My radio woman and director, more,
2: yes.
1: Nema and the down and Koso. What's it? Sometimes so ma let your knowledge outweigh your passion. Ma wonim de no emnet otemaso.
2: Yo.
1: Ewrade mo ai.
3: Amen.
1: There e ma yenya problem kese ba konso ya ha.
2: Mhm.
1: Ye de hwanim wu ene teme bia. 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
2: Time to.
1: E be wi ase ne sa benya problem be che ba ko.
2: Yo.
1: Typical example, open osofo asem, open osofo mami asem.
2: Mhm.
1: In so far, so for any nere, so for my men echo. Uni moon so jolly. What the sufferings of my men quaid, they said it to be a murder. Make your dear papa, you are my me one. What uni so jolly? It's all men in Diana and Yajma, what the Timana? Ya, Diana, so for Nequa, ya, on the other
2: day.
1: About your friend battery, because the red room with the one who dada, and I'll say, go.
3: Pa. Ninamboko.
1: Bamian, sir, a rotten way.
3: Amen.
1: To be extra careful.
3: Amen.
1: Let to busa you some straightforward questions.
2: So when you do that, why he no answer?
1: Questions be why you busa wa?
2: Mm-hmm.
1: Or say you no answer?
2: No question.
1: Or say you a critical thinker?
3: Yes.
1: Before I say answer, no kwabere.
2: Beba.
1: No question. Was? Was you move on? Move on? Na? Eh, one cross any penalty? Me journey say you say busa as answer. Go on, say then we be any come here. Then we pay. Be extra careful.
2: Yo.
1: Let to busa you some say. We need a phone in Anna. The Bible.
2: Yes, what's in say?
1: Yes, one of those who bust up to back questions.
2: If you were out with him,
1: and you got under normal circumstances, and I have a question and answer question. Never. The Bible was a question, it was answer bad direct.
2: Yes.
1: But there, yes, one.
3: Question. I say,
2: yeah.
3: Hey.
1: I say, what's that? As well, okay, through trim now, okay.
2: And I say, Nippin, a car,
1: Nippin, a car, me, yes, we want some material.
2: Question.
1: You're any free,
3: Nipa.
1: You're any free,
2: Nipa.
1: They're any dao,
2: Nipa.
1: Sorry, mu. 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
3: yes
1: ba jitu me say ni pon so met me disappoint e si a e ma no
3: yo
1: ha Cherie,
3: yo, it's you.
1: Say money,
3: yo.
1: Na yanko po ni dun chini pa net ma imi say. Epacho owuni su.
3: Okre.
1: Yanko po sem pa keni pa net ma imi say. Owuni su.
3: Owuni su.
1: Yanko po di for pa net ma imi say. Owuni su. Epacho odi for enye su. Odi for enye su. Odi for eh adma chadi e. Di e no eh adma chadi e. Obinya say di e get na ne ma ni say odi for.
3: Yes.
1: Odi for no eh di a da a di e no. Tu unya say di adma na na e di for na e day.
3: Ama.
1: Ti yanko money
3: iti.
1: Eti obi a also o police ni no say atare ne nshana o police ni
3: okay
1: o te ngomo na se
3: ti ase
1: be mo de ni ho dance ya mo eh time wa den
3: what say uniform police atare no yes
1: enti won ti min kan chere say o police ni na police ni ni ti umu enti won fa uniform na nya hwe
3: eh
1: enti min ya possible eti wo a wo say wo yo difo na na wa so ko difo ni nche no gift no won nche say o difo nya di ye gift na e ma ne ye difo e no kre o wa nyom to gift no ti ni ye e ma ne be yakopo ji ntuni
3: yes
1: Or your software. Sir, then you go proper general dreams or your software. But who is our gift in free war? We in a soft with any free war or no one doesn't pursue.
3: Okay.
1: Sir, you pursue no. Sir, I'm favor and fine when you're not so casting. I'm so many.
3: Yo.
2: Yo.
1: Do you come on? I mean, we did
3: the moon down.
4: See? Silver. You're back in kind. You're
1: in front of me. I'm summoning your way. I can kind of yampe. Obeka Acts 17:11. Don't ever to us.
3: You okay?
1: Friend, you go pass from the matakin kind.
3: Hey,
1: Paul, okay, tell you, Timothy, when you know, or see a matakin kind.
3: You need to the
1: Batakin kind.
3: Yes.
1: And then, some for the same Christopher for the same across the Kupita Bible. I didn't see ya. Now, I yen who, what do you have to adorn? So, 18 or 33 no. We are now, I can't ask no.
2: Because what I have sent, said they don't throw my
1: ear. My own yes,
2: chapter number 18, verse number 35.
1: Go.
2: Pilato one say,
1: Pilato boy, yes, sir.
2: Me you the knee, and
1: me you the knee.
2: What a woman for
1: the uncle for a man was sabotage. Yes, to the Pilato. They didn't kind of more. One gas our man for
2: I know a soft war.
1: See, and here, a revival name. One gas our man for.
2: I a soft one penny.
1: Excellent. A soft one penny for
3: Cossay.
1: I hear so for one to two,
2: that's no
1: penny for
2: penny.
1: Archbishops,
2: no question, no problem.
1: Right, Reverend,
2: no question.
3: Apostles,
1: apostles,
2: no problem.
1: Doctor, doctor, Reverend,
2: what do you bring me?
1: Left, left, right, right,
2: what do you bring me?
1: A so for one penny for,
2: and you want to do bring me?
1: Yeah, so for one to two, and you are so for
3: saying,
1: so for one penny. I am so for us of the animal,
3: I
1: was out with the bread was so for one pony, because about the years,
2: no question.
1: Na de atu asme de menene ton choose wo bantuma jomunti menene ton mako budi menene yeshanke
3: kwabo
1: ewo ji animi ho ntime ni ai de menene si so e di agro 15 years
3: hey ene ye dey
1: a year pass out 50 years no be di ba me say me tell say be extra careful
2: ah hwo yiye
3: sa one day pe
1: na pe bi remu ni say be beat me si so ade ni si a enya fra de connect ni so en fun ka be bin bu christianity ni masa na yo won fomo
2: me kwase
1: Men and Daniel, men are my form. No, but we didn't say Daniel, men
3: yet.
1: Then Kojan could come and say Christopher Wang in
3: Naza.
1: So for be a queer mistake. So for be a quorum, no, no, be it a quorum. And Kojan be being concerned of a phone in Eddie.
3: There
1: was so for a default set on watch a patrono. And I don't conclude to one soa. Say so, you do obey
3: it.
1: It is a so for be so when so you know a quakoya.
3: Yes,
1: and you can say. What is our new people are
3: coming to piano?
1: Echo cars of Wang in
3: Eddie.
1: Yes, sir. Careful.
3: Yes.
1: One man for no so for penny for the wedding.
2: Because
1: I may not be our team be assignment. Say, Bible no so soon.
3: Ha,
1: Acts 17:11. See, Bible.
3: Acts 17:11.
1: Bible, Cassa.
3: Who the four Wahano?
1: Who the four Wahano?
3: I ask what Thessalonica.
1: Look, Nana compare. Or see the four one, yes, some more Thessalonica.
3: Yes. Na wo yi won yem pefe ji
1: asem no. O mba so na wo preach ya.
3: Mhm.
1: O mba no mo ntro mo te say preach ya.
3: Mhm.
1: Bebe mo bi o metse Kenya mesem bia no.
3: Wo yem pefe.
1: Mo yem pefe no ma ji asem no.
3: Na da.
1: Da.
3: O je chenze mo no.
1: Da.
3: Yes.
1: Da.
3: O
1: re chenze mo ni say.
3: Asem no te
1: say. Asem na na preach ani preach no.
3: So
1: te since na te say na se ya dane no.
3: Me kwase.
1: Jeremiah 13:14. O be kan. Ki pe Bible ni we ye. Plato. Ko se Yesu a che Plato. No kura na enu wa. Fe Yesu busa no.
3: Yes.
1: Je Yesu won wa je Yesu nsem. Deuteronomy say say.
5: Deuteronomy chapter number 13. Verse number 14.
1: Bible nka sa.
5: Ene pe mu hwe hwe.
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3: Ayin.
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3: Yes.
1: Ade. Ye ni fure.
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1: 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Ko se Yesu a tra Pilato e ye no anwa.
3: Mm.
1: Ni nan se akwa no stand no de ba ne so.
3: Mm.
1: Ti stand e kuta ono. John 19 verse 19. O de kan verse 7 na answer. John 19 7 we anwa kan verse 19. Eh? Stand there, cut out our demo. Singers won you a tunum baby. I don't follow the baby and a war, the battle. I don't follow the baby and a war. I saw demo motum, but over is in Davis on com.
3: Yes,
1: a different baby and a son com was on com. On com said bar, eh? Tough man, a pie.
3: Hm, come here.
1: Tough man, a pie.
3: Ha.
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3: nipa ho
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3: yes
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1: 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And then the point gift na ka dem
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3: ni pa ya o
1: wo bie adwuma ni pa na e beto
3: kwase
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3: o preach ni pa na kin kan
1: o preach ni pa na kin kan
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3: pa.
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3: Nippa Niti,
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3: John 19 7
1: the bible
3: you da for no bua no se
1: you da for bua se
3: ye de
1: one of the major reasons in say ku yesu ni se ye you da for de
3: ye wo mra na ye mra ni
1: ye mra ni nti
3: e chaso wo
1: e ti won so for na free baby aba na aso de na help us to what won
3: me
1: pa che ye pesike die power
3: na
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1: 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Ya you da for the home na.
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3: Twase wo.
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3: Efi se.
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3: Oye ne ho se.
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3: Yes.
1: Sanity de wo se sori tia wo. 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
3: Yes.
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3: ta di aka
1: o urade mu e
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3: yes
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3: bebe
1: she you are so odo no ai ti junju no se di o so no ka u di enya asem we
3: ai asu no ka u di enya asem we
1: you are so odo no o be fo asem se doko no e brade mo aye
3: amen
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1: amen
0: silver yes to careful
1: amen
0: pelato atra and what some their form Jesus was saying
1: and I'm cooking kind
0: I must say the chairs are cooking kind
1: yes now the first of one penny no
0: cooking kind
1: I see Pilato say
0: I must say Pilato take get Pilato say
1: and Jesus
0: say na na yesrawo I told you better want to ask and Jesus say
1: you da for him
0: you da for him
1: na Jesus say
0: mom Jesus say
1: onu no can say
0: he claims onu na eka
1: mini you da for him
0: onu na eka say it is some na eka no pato ka say e wo say Daniel na make say who this was what them? But and when Kasa Daniel be catching them, say catching them say you know could say so for any answer. Yes. But me want men are make okay, you know. But oh, you me from the Nipana idea be so direct. Radimoye,
1: amen.
0: Just say that for him. Just say onu no Kasa say.
1: Believe that for him.
0: Verse number 22.
1: Verse 22.
0: Abu Kasa.
1: And then Pilato Bua
0: say. Pilato Bua say.
1: Diema chireno.
0: Aha.
1: Machire.
0: Krunabe krunabe. Diema chireno.
1: Machire.
0: Diema chireno.
1: Machire.
0: Diema chireno.
1: Machire.
0: And then where we nyangu pojuma yi.
1: Yes.
0: So ye juntuni. So ye sempakani. So ye odi fo. So nyangu po akua. Where the baby who never say the man.
1: Yes.
0: Any person eti au. Ni peke kwa onsem. 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
1: Wachire. 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
0: Amen.
1: Amen.
0: Sanko for Ebiana and the book and his time, Daniel 3. Among cardia for no one, what catching him can is an eye. Nana, What you want? Besi din sembia keke kan wo no nipa yesu si se wo ye wo nipa ho
1: pa ho anjata ho
0: yata ho so nko so ti ho o wi ata ho yakopon ni mom nyina yesu
1: mabon nyina ho
0: koto ho apra ho se wo ye wo nipa
1: pa ho
0: amen
1: amen
2: amen
0: se wo so ye wo nipa
1: nipa ho
0: Isaiah 42:9 Matthew 26:2 Yes, not careful. So can Jeremiah 17:5 was so what do me only qua? What didn't any two nipaso? A chemka be a what do me a we? And to take his decision, I no man automatic considing. I can't. It is a one for years, so I over tire. Now the nipper be open your problem. Radon call for a home, a deep for a home, young pony power home, but and there. Yes, you came upon them, and
2: you
0: came upon papa. But a career boot to be out to Jeremy and me. Come on, Salechi. Moina Mako Tomoyala, Kumabano. Nabacos was a summon Pabu in Anna,
2: Pawan in your
0: Kobi.
2: Pawan in your.
0: So be on the motor of the cross for you. Password got it to one interest open or penqua. Ubi bon sampa na sumano.
1: Bisi beji nambe.
0: Wewe mbi jirempa gidi gidi ya miyaji mo baby beji nafe.
2: Ha pa.
0: Wewe sana o dao one and nine. Ora demu ai.
1: Amen.
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2: Enna ho.
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0: Sana onu huo ba koko ana uwi. Who about a quarter and who will not drink the phrase?
2: Same way.
0: Who do you know? Evangelism.
2: And
0: they decided the son of Sam.
2: And the baby can't talk to
1: your opponent.
0: This is a living vestor. So, send us one
1: for 3 minutes.
2: Oh,
0: yes, try careful. Shall we? As I am Cassa
1: 42:9.
0: Bra.
1: A Canadian.
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1: Amen.
0: Matthew.
2: Matthew 26 verse number 2.
0: Mama mungasa.
2: Munim se.
0: Matthew 23 verse 1.
2: Ko.
0: Munim se.
2: Munim se.
0: Akanenu.
2: Aka 2 days.
0: Na chemdadu.
2: Na chemadu.
0: Ayinu. 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
0: Ayinu. Asofo.
2: Asofo.
0: Hey.
2: You are saying ya.
0: Asofo.
2: Meet your FOB who pass, eh?
0: Yeah,
2: Penny Pano, we are seeing any pan on the old Donald Crown, the host, you know.
0: Say, you know,
2: yes, I love you, I love you. Middle.
0: Nippon, dear, or do, and the host meeting.
1: Ah,
0: the ho, and I'm trying to say,
2: Passem,
0: the
2: Passem.
1: And why?
0: The ho, try a meeting,
2: Passem.
0: That 2 days, let him let
2: me.
0: To a say and the Mansa Subitu, you
2: look at second, and Yakuno.
0: And I saw from penny,
2: or mine moon penny
0: for
2: Kushia or Sophie Penny,
0: or Mokosia was of penny,
2: our friend of Kaifa,
0: a friend of Kaifa,
2: I am
0: look at some
2: go to a genasa,
0: or to a Honoko to a genasa,
2: and the Mansa,
0: the Mansa, so
2: better, yes, Yakuno.
0: Amen.
1: Amen.
0: I feel maybe a meeting Nippo will see it. Almost share some compressor, Kuyo,
1: yes.
0: So for penny, my conference at Kaifa, and then Jill, or more see, or more some of us say, I'm here. The two men on person in free hand.
1: Yes.
0: Say pastor when on person good in Masadi. Say binash the person was set to the
1: Umrah.
0: Umrah.
1: Oh, yeah.
0: My born out to order. My born out to watch it. Who you
2: papa?
0: Aye. Bamuna.
2: What you run a hundred?
0: Umrah. Say two for an umbrella was said the Amuamo. So when one person was said the
1: Amuamo.
0: Hey. How did you swallow the sano? Be extra careful.
1: But
0: you have one befriend and more hanging cool. As we are this one, you need
2: me, Pastor.
1: Such a new
0: F-Fast about the dear Subo. To Pentacles with the name, what's Roman with the name, what's Anglican with the name, what's the Truth with the name. So get me when the French and so I have fast as one who has all the activities my own answers. But I'm going to know. As a humiliating sentence, the Chinchina force was we are guitar. Chinchina Chamboga,
1: who's never lay.
2: Oh, Bobesi, now.
0: Chinchina Chamas for Swiss, she had done Simbo. I didn't cry down for. Still, Bessia.
1: I don't know, Banape. Oh, yeah, the Achino.
0: Jeremiah, not afraid of Nanubi.
1: Eh? As a crassel.
0: But tell you be out on the tails,
1: what I said, maybe you know.
0: About a boy.
1: Amen.
0: The one who friend when they are with my you. No new problem, yes. I want our friend when they
1: are.
0: With my time in Oswaso. What they can, Romans chapter number 14, verse 18, or time in Oswaso. 14, 18, time in Oswaso.
2: Romans chapter number 14, verse
0: 18. Be extra careful. Shall we see Acts 21, 23? Be extra careful. Shall we see you need power? The power no more tears as we are no more core, and there no more banner. Oma, say, no fireman up and stands up for
1: Musupa.
0: Obeys on the soup one
1: day.
0: Amen.
1: Amen.
0: Show you only power now in the Sabbath.
2: Romans 14:18.
0: Be a resume, yes, Christo, when the
2: whole so young Copani.
0: Obeys me, yes, oh, Yenum, so I can
2: tell some.
0: Nobody will hear when you power up and
2: no, so young Copani.
0: You didn't carry so young Copani.
2: Any pebble,
0: the pass up a respect. Amen.
1: Amen.
0: Acts 21:23.
1: Acts 21:23.
0: Into the
1: air catch
0: away. Into the air catch away. You are the pepper. You are the pepper. We are the sir. A babu. A rather more.
1: Amen.
0: Now, oh, we are more. Without to mean to unsay. Amen.
1: Amen.
3: Amen. Amen. Evangelist Daniel Barbie Diacon. And no, no. What a Roma. Maybe a homana to meet me afre. Abba. Na yedin promo. A semi apostle catch evangelist. Biano. What are my opinions? 0555-867627. 0555-867627. Nipa show it to me after about.
4: Yeah!
3: 0555-867627.
4: Yeah!
3: A true faith church, a warrior trapper, a Tulsu branch, Papa Abba, another Papa and Jay. Papa, good evening.
5: Good evening, Binash.
3: Did you send Papa here?
5: Namiado Minash,
3: you're
5: there.
3: A radiant, Papa, we are here.
6: Amen.
3: Yeah, yeah, Papa, I see. I punch that Papa and on the professor to come on. If I chose to be in your face, 0555 867 6 2 7. Yeah. If your number we are, and so in a year, after the program is when you didn't come out, oh, yeah, off air. So, for seven of the program, per se, so me, per se, me, boy. Mr. Mr. Mr. Mr. Mr. Mr. Mr. Mr. Mr. Mr. Mr. Mr. Mr. Mr. Mr. Mr. Mr. Mr. Mr. Mr. Mr. Mr. Mr. Mr. Mr. Mr. Mr. Mr. Mr. Mr. Mr. Mr. Mr. Mr. Mr. Mr. Mr. Mr. Mr. Mr. Mr. Mr. Mr. Mr. Mr. Mr. Mr. Mr. Mr. Mr. Mr. Mr. Mr. Mr. Mr. Mr. Mr. Mr. Mr. Mr. Mr. Mr. Mr. Mr. Mr. Mr. Mr. Mr. Mr. Mr. Mr. Mr. Mr. Mr. Mr. Mr. Mr. Mr. Mr. Mr. Mr. Mr. Mr. Mr. Mr. Mr. Mr. Mr. Mr. Mr. Mr. Mr. Mr. Mr. Mr. Mr.

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2: I love you, Dana. I love you, Dana.
0: Bachelor, make sure you call me with Simano Inu.
3: Hell,
0: I love you.
2: Evangelist,
0: I shall say, Okano, Bachelor, a per time in Libya. I mean, see, so everything you have, boy, yeah. Then the Yamaka say you need to pay 20 or so. Evangelist, Bosom may be a meeting of boy 50 cities, Nipper 20. Evangelist, Bosom may be a meeting of boy 100. Just like a crank. And you will see a question out for time of their brain. Then we'll cut crawano. And I said, the bear, okay, you need 9 hours. Oh, okay. Bosom may be 100. I just say, yeah, quay anymore. It's what I remember, you know, I just say, we'll see a dusha. In Evangelist preaching radio, so the 50 cities here. But when you first say, so kukukukukwa, ebe yema, and it's the who be here, power, whatever, a fabwa,
4: 0555 86 76 27 26 0555 86 76 27 Chakwanimba a mamba gas filling station or any more. A coin made a filling station at Chipen. Yeah, watch lines once every month. Musumi be a memin day chatro. And a yen. Musumi so dear busy 30. If you're my memin day, and we are a watch lines kesepa. In your bread to a num de radiasi. It's your radiasem. Hong Kong so nam in penning for a soft for ne odi for most a year, munuma. 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
0: evangelist ma me kwa but good evening.
5: Hello,
0: good evening mami.
5: I'm
0: not sure. I'm not sure.
4: I'm not sure. I'm not
5: sure.
4: I'm not sure. I'm not sure. I'm not sure. I'm not sure. I'm not sure. I'm not sure. I'm not sure. I'm not sure. I'm not sure. I'm not sure. I'm not sure. I'm not sure. I'm not sure. I'm not sure. I'm not sure. I'm not sure. I'm Oba frebi unu mani ya dansi diye. 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
0: Amen. 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
5: Pache mo kasi.
0: Kasi. 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
4: Kasi mpo di obe yim.
0: Yo.
4: Omfe. 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
0: Eya fe nama we ya. Why?
5: Kato yo.
0: Yo. Ya dasi.
4: And see, now the Atiano Saturday, watch night in a Basso Papa Yamia Doma, 11th June, one day program on Basso, Biamon Badense, Wadden Bichrim, Eye, Chapatre, the city of testimony. Now, Yatia Radia Sam, now on Conkron Swaye Munuma, Ea Corbinas, Metsia, Aquantinapa, Prophet said, Kuma Radin Slam, Ea Dai from Pokuari. Chapter 4 in the Radin Shramo. Yam Papa, yes, Steven. Free ye, which would the Radin Shrau. So far, go go Radin Shrau. See, your chair, tear phone in answer. Yamia Duma. Next week, yes, answer ever. Binas, any may ya. Next week in Kara, Messa, the Majun to Fono. As I swabba. And Yamia Duma. One Shannon's, my said, last week, a bayano. Mia Duma. Next week, you know, yes, I'm the team in our banana, Betonium. That will be answered at my comma.
0: Okay.
4: I didn't shut out now. Oh, yeah, one sentence, another means one shall I die. Amen.
0: Amen. Yeah, the evangelist, as a papa, papa, and it's him, Nina. A true faith church, a war, a year, chapter evangelist Daniel ba bidiafo na yete nkano wada woman freno 0555 867 76 27 na facho e chechemu bia na se moebi apese wo de bo next week ya di media to di influence and your foot room ever bro running your phone or show mamda na me homda me ba ye beto aso kai na chenen so me say no nkro ebo a me do ebe ko eye pastor ken and chain na or the a year hour of salvation Eddie Abrelia. Never see ya. 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

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There was Shawan Castle, Yasu Majano, and cannonim like a Nurika. Fire Holy Ghost, fire Holy Ghost, fire Holy Ghost. 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And fear with Timu, Midwana

Jesus Christ of Nazareth.